0: call from Medic 69 has been canceled. Sorry, Frederick, 2003. Engine 6-1, Washington County.
1: Engine 6-1.
0: We investigated zone 992, found a water leak in the boiler room. Fire suppression system is shut off. Occupants are full contact for maintenance. Can you have the on-duty FM give me a call?
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1: Okay.
0: Automatic fire alarm. This is 1-4 truck 4 tank, T3 response. 2013.

0: Boston, Ranger 1. I'm on the scene. Car ride's part of the building. Nothing of it. Sign Alpha, Delta. Building's not evacuated. Yeah, check.
1: Scene Ranger 1. Building Evan investigating. 2014.

0: Washington 10-3 on the scene. Taxi through the scene, 2015. Then 1923. They're still in trouble too, but no drone. Okay, trouble alley. No fire alarm. Correct. Residents are advising the panel itself has been going off for several days. Washington from the tab, holding engine one. I'm going to remain. Remainder of the south gun turf.
1: Tim Tang, T3, holding engine one only. Placing engine four and truck four in service. 2016.
0: Washington from the one. Can you see if you can get hold of the property real quick?

0: need him to respond to the scene.
1: Well, this is a reoccurring issue. I don't know if that's going to help or not, but if you can at least let him know.

Washington County 3, Trouble Alarm Wrangling. We're going to follow up the inspector's office Monday. Myself and Andrew Wonderville. County 3. Good. I spoke to the answering service. They wrote page out the on-call. Perfect. Thanks. Anything particular you want me to let them know? Nope. Just trouble now. Okay.

0: 3. Good. I contacted the number we had for after hours. They called us back with an updated number, which we actually already had, and that just rings to no one.
1: Okay. Evidently, there's trouble. I've been there for weeks, and the residents just had enough, so they called. We're going to handle it on Monday.
0: Okay.

0: Station Central.
1: Sure, boy.
0: Well, in front of the address, there's also a cable telephone line that's down to head height. I don't know if you want to make notifications. I'll make it tomorrow and come take care of that.
1: Call them at your browser now.

0: 3392, I believe. Please just go on scene. They haven't made contact yet. My caller.
1: Okay, 3392 copy. Thank you.

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I see it. Alert my station for the second engine. Okay, we'll get them started. I'm hoping they get out. Their mutual aid is down, so they're a little behind.

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1: Have the engine company stage at the old, in the area old firehouse. I'm with the property rep checking the area. Question 7, New York. That's right. Have one comment.

0: 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I need you to come into the neighborhood from the right side and stop at the intersection of Cushman and Catoctin Circle at the hydrant.
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1: G7.
0: Confirming there is a gas leak in the area. Undetermined if it's an outside one or an inside and coming out of one of these buildings. I'm going to establish a commission on the attack channel.
1: Attention all units, Cushman Avenue, please switch to tackle off.

0: 7. I was advised by Frank and they weren't responding, but I still haven't actually heard from them.
1: If you hear from them, have them come in the way I told them, my units, and then they go from the right stage at this intersection. They should see our units by then. I don't want them coming in the other way through the gas leak.
0: Okay.
1: Command rescue in 7.
0: Okay, come in.
1: Alright, I want you to pull over in front of me here to the right. I believe the gas leak's coming from the nature center on top of the hill. Need your crew to get ready. We're going to approach it with meters to check.
0: Copy that. We're pulling up.
1: Alright, don't worry about the hydrant and the hose. Just stage. I'm going to get 7-1 and 4-2 to take care of the water problem.
0: Alright, we're proceeding straight up to you.

0: It's just parked between 7-0 and that red service truck. It's in front of me. Don't go past that red truck.
1: Port direct.
2: Chief 7, did you need any additional resources?
0: Not at this point. Hopefully not.
2: Okay.

0: Rescue 87, officer. Alright, hold on a second. Who's coming from that direction?
1: Engine 4-2, Franklin.
0: 4-2, I need you to come past that building, down to this intersection, past the rescue engine. You're sitting right in the middle of it. I need you to go up and talk in a circle, and turn around and face that way.
1: And the 4-2 is direct.
0: Just up above the fire station. Are you okay where we're at and how to get back here? I'm not sure which way you want. Come into the neighborhood from the direction of the right, not the PX side. Hold up, 4-2. Right there.

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1: Good.
0: I'm on West Vanville Avenue. Do you want me to come straight down there and hit Cushman? Stand by.
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1: 71, come off the road to where that flashing green light is.
0: Need your seeker.

0: Command and Rescue Engine 7. He advised that tank's turned off on that building, but check around the tank too. See if you got any leaks around the connections.
1: I'm there.

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I mean, man. 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All right, come back to the intersection. On the way.

I'm in the Washington Door. Can you contact AT&T and have them respond? This is their propane.

0: T7.
1: Good.
0: Do you have a better location for them?
1: I have them report to the dispatch address. That's where the units are staged, essentially.
0: Okay.

0: Washington, Comanche 3. Work with the hospital, man. What if you take over the flag, too? Let them know that the item that we delivered is by the train came by the door.
1: Hey, Rudy, thank you. Washington, sir.

17,423 Apple Blossom, 4-7, at 26, is coming 26, UNC 211 response, T not secure, 2248.

207. Red. I'm getting significant readings down here in the grass. Alright. 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Semi, let me get a little closer. Alright, if you can't get to it, I can send an Israel out. 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Copy that. 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
0: Were you able to get a confirmation in on ETA of AC&T?
1: Our rep is supposed to call and let us know, but we haven't heard anything back yet.
0: Copy.

0: 7-1 to command.
1: Good. We're checking out building 24930, and then we'll go to 21910. Copy.
2: When you pulled in, was that the one on the left or straight ahead?
1: Put the one straight ahead first, then we'll catch the other one.
2: I'm on the Bravo side of that one now.

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1: 10 and 26 units are available in quarters.
0: Commentary is

Third one to command. Good. Checked all the doors on the Alpha side on 930. Seems clear. We're going up to 910 now. Copy.

0: T7.
1: Good.
0: Hey, more good news. The rep received the message, however, they do not acknowledge any reply to that message.
1: Okay.
2: Does AT&T have a plan B? Because they're the only ones that are going to stop this.
0: That's the only contact number we have. They advised that the rep had acknowledged receipt of the message, but does not let them know what their plan is.
1: Okay, so we're not sure they're responding.
0: That is correct.
1: Okay. Update on the situation. Apparently, AT&T was out here doing work 2 days ago, Thursday. They must have inadvertently recharged a decommissioned gas line to an abandoned part of the fort. It's been flowing gas for 2 days. We have gas migration in a large area. Luckily, so far, we're not finding it inside of any of the buildings, but I would estimate a 2-acre radius, we have gas pretty much everywhere. Following storm drains, water lines, drain lines. So, yeah, people here that operate the fort do not know where that shutoff is for this decommissioned line.

0: Okay, talk to you, see what I can figure out. That's the best I have at the moment.
1: Alright, we're continuing metering buildings that are possibly affected. Like I said, so far so good, nothing on the interior.

0: That seems just going to come in. Good. I got two tanks down here. I just closed. I'm sending another meter over to the bay doors. I was picking up some at the bottom corner of the bay door for building 910. Not sure if it's residual or not. So we're going to put another meter on it.
1: Okay. So you shut two propane tanks off for that building?
0: Yes, sir. Bravo, Charlie side.

I'm ready to rescue in 7. Come in and go. What are your open air readings like around that building? Is it like the same that was in the field there? Yes, sir. Alright, let me know what the second meter says about that building. It doesn't seem conceivable that that building's the cause of what's going on up here. We're uphill from that. Copy that.

0: See, if I take it's just residual from being in the field, and we're right next to that building here. Okay. Does the second meter indicate anything in the doorway, like he could have migrated inside that building?
1: Negative.
0: All right, that's good.

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0: Never paid that. Never paid that. That was the Fort Ritchie maintenance crew have the bridge shut down on your end up there.
1: When we came through, they did not.

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Good. 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Copy. 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
1: Good.
0: First party caller, rising kids at the mattress on fire.
1: Okay. Only five, you were almost there.

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0: 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We've got into one hydrant.
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0: 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Nothing to have inside out, so they'll be investigating.
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0: No, they're still trying to locate the child, but no. If you don't mind, just go ahead and walk up here to the apartment.
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0: 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T7 on tag 1.
1: Dead.
0: I have AT&T on the line. Do you still need gas company to respond?
1: Yes, I need them out here.
0: Okay.
1: 10-5-1, you can set PD, not emergent.
0: Washington, copy. Transit 26. Washington, T7.
1: Good.
0: The AT&T rep needs to respond. He's requesting that there's somebody on site that he can speak to via phone.
1: I didn't copy the last part of your message.
0: He wants to speak to someone on site via phone.
1: Ready to copy.
0: Correct.
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0: 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I'm on the Sprinkler 42, holding cover 7.
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0: 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Still down, nothing.
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0: 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Hey, this is a townhome. Nothing evident. Do you investigate?
1: 10-3 on scene. Nothing evident. I'm investigating 847.

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0: 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Paramedic 19-2 responding to 685 Scrabble Road, 9-9-14.
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We're having trouble finding the incident. We have Ron High Street and Franklin.

0: attending paramedic 755. I just talked to the caller again. He said the male and female drove off. They're no longer on the scene.
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2: Just confirming you and 26 Enterprise responding to the call. That's correct. We did an accident, but we'll just continue in. If another call pops up, you can show me available to respond to that. Okay, 10-30.

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70 eastbound between marker 8 and 9, entrapment, person stuck in a seatbelt. Engine companies 4, 5, rescue squad 4, rescue squad 59, medic 49, medic 59 respond, PS2, 1038.

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0: 49202, 1039.

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0: 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We're going to need a timeout on the front cross now before we get in for the westbound gate.
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0: 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This is Frank Lamos, 28.
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0: Can you go ahead and start me, duty 75? We're coming down Little Antietam if you want to meet me, Federal Jackson Boulevard.
1: Okay, yeah, I'm starting for you.

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1: What's your location right now?
0: Smithfield Estates, passing them on Lillantium.
1: Alright, I'm just going on Jefferson now. You're just passing Lillantium. You're going to make a left on the Robinwood, correct?
0: That's correct.
1: Let me know once you're on Robinwood. I'm on Jefferson. If you turn on Robinwood before I make it there, it'll be better just to continue on.
0: We are passing on Forge Road now. We might be on time there.

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1: Stop, you have to meet
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Hello, no, man, they're wonderful. Thank you, that's great. Yeah, you aware of a water main break on Business Parkway, Burnhouse Pike?

0: want to make kind of a proper application, just so they're aware.
1: Okay. You said Business Parkway. Which business was it?
0: It's right at the intersection of Business and Burton Castle Pike. Looks like a hydrant came apart.
1: Okay. We'll get somebody to identify.

0: 1811. Medicare. 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
1: I wasn't. I saw it as I drove my car's first off because it was flooding the red line.

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1: Good.
0: I guess you saw the notes. You can handle Alpha. HPD's en route.
1: Because you read my mind. I was getting ready to ask.
0: 1334.

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1: Tijuana.
0: I'm clear the assignment. There's lots of time for halfway in Hopa.
1: Washington's okay. Engine 26-1, medic place is in. Hey, Sean, did you want me to add you on? Just for a record.
0: That's fine, you can. 26 units continue down halfway boulevard extended. As long as they don't see anything, can clear.
1: Washington, 26-8.

0: It's Monty from Russia. We're with the DJ. Have a valid night.
1: Okay.
0: Okay, 1340.

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Ambulance 75 is calling Alpha, second alert. PS1, 1416.

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PS1, 1433.

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11,000, 79, big pole red, AC&T, big pole. Tilt reading, 949 westbound, DS1, 1445.

0: 11 and 4, I'm a street between the towers. I'm 431, Chest Bay.
1: What?
0: And then 36 is Sound Alpha. Yeah, 714, 46.

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I'm going to respond, PS1, 1447.

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0: All right, Sheriff's Department, you can go in service.
1: Sounds good, thank you. Union Show's clear.
0: Carolina, we're 1448.
1: Right,

0: 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Well, we're doing Tower Tower 10-5-2, say hello, Hayden, 4249. 4-6-9. Well, I said 26-9.
1: Yep.
0: 26-9.
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0: 26-9, you can go in service, 755, say hi.
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0: Block A, Franklin Ammons, 37. Staff at the facility is reporting a 23-year-old female was active receiving at the time of call. They're located in room 7. And this came up PLS 70. No other responders.
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1: 753, go ahead.
0: We're going to be available on refusal. Are we needed anywhere?
1: No, it looks like everything's covered for now.
0: Sounds good. We've just available.
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1: 12-1 with 2, BFN 13.7.
0: 12-1. Yeah. Mm-hmm. You're good with the notes.

we're not sure we're getting all the facts. We sure it's firming around as well. That's correct. Yeah, PD started. We weren't sure if all the facts were being given out, so we did start the search part. If you get there and find out you're not needed, let us know. I'm direct.

0: Fort Wall, Washington. Good, sir.
1: Do you have a number for a property for this address?
0: Okay, we can try to locate one.
2: Do you need a response?

0: is.
1: Yeah, we can make some phone calls. If we get a hold of somebody, did you need somebody to respond?
0: Possibly. I'm going to see if this Knox box has anything in it, and I'll get back to you.
1: Okay. Well, we'll hear back.

0: Hotel on Oahu. 12-1, go ahead.
1: One of the keys in the knock box opening the lock. And two numbers were found in the knock box as well, but no answer. One TPD coming before we force this lock.
0: Okay, copy. Got access to knock box. No property rep, is that correct? And TPD coming.
1: That's correct.
0: Okay, we'll see if we can find contact on our end. Can respond out, because you advise otherwise.
1: Okay, great. We appreciate it. Thank you.

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1: Good.
0: Not sure if you read the notes. We got the original call from Loudoun County. They had already dispatched their full assignment and just were giving us a courtesy call that they were responding. We advised them. Due to the location, our assignment would be out as well.
1: Okay, thank you.

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1: American
0: to 5-2, respond, PAC 3 out, 61.
1: 26, and paramedic is 626, are already on scene.
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0: calling during the 10-11. Do you have communication with the Loudoun County units, or do you need something set up?
1: Yeah, right now I don't have communication. If you could give us a patch or something, that would help.
0: Okay.
1: Hey, 2-10-11. Good. Sounds like Loudoun County made contact with the individual.

0: Lieutenant 11, do you have communication with the Loudoun County units, or do you need something set up?
1: Yeah, right now I don't have communication. If you could give us a patch or something, that would help.
0: Okay.
1: Hey, to Lieutenant 11. Good. Sounds like Loudoun County made contact with the individual. He's not requesting any services. You can put the assignment in service for the Loudoun County Battalion Chief. 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Lieutenant 11 direct. 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
0: 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Lieutenant 11 is placing all units in service. 1616.
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1: 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Give me a shot. The 2011, 1618.

0: 2001.
1: Washington, Lieutenant 11. Will you try to raise 2011?
0: Trying to raise 2001. Just make sure they cleared. I hadn't heard anything out of them.
1: Copy. We're here at Lock 34. They'll clear in a moment.
0: Okay.

0: Manager, what's your current location?
1: We're 1101, but we found one near there too on the Homewood Cottage map, and we're making our way there.

0: 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I'm available. Scene turned over to the property of the Sheriff's Department.
1: KG 12-1, you're available. Scene turned over to Sheriff's Department and the property of the 1622.

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1: Sure, we're going to reinstate it for you. I'm good.

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0: When you get service and have money, can you get a phone call, please?
1: Probably have it for about 5 minutes.

Yeah, I have all from Dred, Sterling Road, place on your collision. I know something too. And that's 26. Respond, PSL 1549.

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Rescue squad 10, medic 2, medic 26 respond. PS1, 7G18.

0: that's Gidget 2 is on scene. 381 northbound, just north of 70. We'll be out checking the chart.
1: Gidget 2, you're on scene, just north of 70 at northbound lanes, 23.

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With a decreased level of consciousness. Another point. Action medic 69 is strong. PS1 coming in very soon.

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Engine company 4. Ambulance 2, ambulance 49 westbound, PS1, 1741.

Squad 3, 3, 3, 3, 3. 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

0: Washington. 492 is on the scene. 2 is all occupants are out. 2 vehicle accident at the Cross River. Who's now checking?
1: 492, 2 vehicles on scene. Occupants out. 1747.

0: 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We'll be shutting down number one lane. Engine 4-2 on scene, shutting down number one lane, 1748.
1: Jerry, hold up there. We only got one.

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Peter, Ninja 1 said you can get service.